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I got a big old stack, I had me a big old day. Tomorrow I go back, gonna take it all the way.

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